0: Well, I think right now would be a good time to bring Willie Nelson up on the stage.
1: Okay, this one's for Gabby.

danced under the weight of her cloud. But for the first time in a long time, she believed that one day she would again feel the sun. She must be patient. 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